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1: Hello, new world. All the boys and girls. 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Yeah.
2: Take off the foo-foo. 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

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Yo, I got the new crack. 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

She a baddie, so keep me motivated, keep her around. 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

0: 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What's up, y'all? 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

0: us. 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
6: It's fine, man. 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
3: That's right. Peace to the planet and beyond. It's the kid DJ Richie Styles and the beautiful Tony Q on the check-in on a 2 for Tuesday, a.k.a. Tony Tuesday. Hey, Tony.
9: Yep.
3: Top of the morning to your beautiful assets.
9: To you too.
3: You look like $1 million this morning.
9: Oh, really?
3: I don't know what you did differently, but you're kind of looking good, girl.
9: Okay. You're shady as hell. I'm so over you. And these fake ass compliments, but I'm going to take it anyway. Thank you. Thank you very much.
3: Well, good morning to your beautiful eyes. Good morning to your beautiful ass. Good morning to your beautiful assets. Yes, man, good morning to you, all right? If you know you are beautiful, if you know you are handsome, if you know you are good looking, hey, tap yourself on the shoulder and say, yes, this is me. I am him. This is us. And, yeah, man, it's Tuesday, all right? So we definitely got a truckload to talk about today. Of course, you know it's Tony Tuesday, so Tony got the tea. She got the hot sauce. It's in her bag. What else you got, Tony?
9: Couple things. We can keep it a little guessing game today. We're going to see.
3: Guessing.
9: Keep you guys on your toes.
3: That part right there. Well, I'll tell you what, man. What we're not going to do, Tony, is we're not going to hold it back with the music. We got some Drizzy Drake coming through with the Janice STFU. But first, though, 50 Cent and Neo's coming through with the Baby by Me. Be a Billionaire. Have a Baby by Tony.

0: Top of the morning, this is Galaxy, your number one station for hip-hop and R&B every day, all day, Rich and Sal, Sonic Q. Straight down to that 10 o'clock, we rocking out with you, but yes, we are waking you up right now in this 6 o'clock hour. So yeah, man, if you're waking up, if you're just checking in, hey, you already know, man, you just heard that Drake come through there for you. But right now, though, what I got is some Lil Kleiner on the rise for you, talking about Laintress. We also got some Chris Breezy coming through. Man, it's sad about that Chris Brown shit, man. I'm wondering if he's really gonna go to, you know,
1: to the jail.
0: Yeah, if he's gonna go to the big house.
1: He said the big house.
0: Is he going, you know, be in the big house?
1: We'll see.
0: With the rest soldiers.
1: Oh, not the soldiers. They no soldiers in the jailhouse, my guy. Not like that.
0: Kind of sugar-coated.
1: Apparently.
0: But I tell you what, man, the beautiful Alicia Keys is up right now. If you ain't, if I ain't got you.
2: 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Oh, so good. Waking up with the Galaxy Morning Marathon.
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0: Wakey Wakey Baby, Eggs and Bakey It. More vibes on the way for you. I'm talking about some Nas with The World Is Yours. Look out for some Phoenix Flexin'. Talking about Rubbers, right? Wakey Oli! It's coming, it's coming, it's coming, it's coming, it's coming. Hold on.
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0: It's Galaxy in the Morning Time. What up with it? You know, it's usually around this time, Tony, that we do the national days. So I'm going to prepare myself mentally to get into this national days because it involves some hiking.
1: Oh.
0: Right. So let's do that right now, right here on Galaxy. It is that time to do the national days.
2: National days are a wonderful way to celebrate and reflect on the unique identity and history. What are we celebrating today? These are the Galaxy Morning Marathon National Days.
0: That's right. Of course, today is the 11th day of the month, August, man. Now, just now I said this involves some hiking because it's Mountain Day.
1: Okay.
0: Now, Tony, when was the last time you walked your assets to a mountain?
1: Walked to a mountain or walked?
0: Did some hiking.
1: Oh, February.
0: You hiked in February?
1: Yeah.
0: Where did you go, bro?
1: St. Martin.
0: Ah.
1: When I was there, I definitely went hiking. Ah. I always do every time I go back.
0: All right, okay. So do you like take a whole picnic back?
1: No. Just hike, just to see the scenery. I don't know. I like it. One is good for you.
0: So what do you see? What do you see? Like butterflies and caterpillars?
1: When we get to, of course, all of that nature stuff. But when we get to the top, the views is what I really like to take in.
0: Ah, so you're like in the 666 views.
1: Yes. Mm-hmm. Have you ever?
0: Of course, man.
1: Okay, when the last time you took a hike?
0: I'm an island boy.
1: Okay. When was the last time you took a hike?
0: Very long time.
1: Ah.
0: Very long time.
1: Okay.
0: But I'm not proud of it. I'm not proud of it. Hey, man, enough of that hike mess. It is Mountain Day, though, so if you are planning to take a walk, take a walk to a mountain. Go on the mountain and sit on the fountain. You know what I mean? However, though, it is Daughter and Son Day or Son and Daughter's Day, okay? So if you're a son, if you're a daughter, if you're somebody's son, if you're somebody's daughter, hey, man, good morning, all right? Top of the morning to you. Let's see what else we got going on here, man. It's, I'm going to save this one for last, Tony. It's National Align Your Teeth Day. Now, Tony, I don't know if this resonates with you because, sometimes I look over at your teeth and it's wild.
1: Okay, you be trying it, but go
0: it's
1: ahead.
0: It's wild over there,
1: trying
0: bro.
1: It.
0: If you eat tofu or fufu, today is National Fufu Day, okay? So go ahead and indulge in that fufu stuff. I've never ever ate that, you know? I gotta eat that one of these days. So maybe today is a good day to go get some fufu.

Kung Fu out there? Because I'm trying to figure this out. Is it Ghana? Is it Nigeria? Who got the best fufu? By the way, it is on Presidential Joke Day. So I guess the guy from the big U.S. Of A is going to be telling a joke at some point today. It's funny, president, huh? Let's see what else we got going on, man. I wanted to save this one for last, Tony. And why I wanted to save this one for last? Because today, I believe in your Wacky Facts Day. Are you going to be talking about this too? I think. But yes, it is Hip Hop Day. All right? So today is Hip Hop Day. So we're definitely going to be slamming you with loads of good hip hop hits and joints today. Some bangers. We're going to be taking you on a throwback ride. Definitely. All right? With that being said, with that being done, those were your national days for today, the 11th day of the month, August, this year, 2026. Do remember today is Hip Hop Day, so go out and celebrate hip hop, all right? Make It Rain is coming through.

0: Richie and Tony. This is the Galaxy Morning Marathon. You know
1: what
0: it
1: is. What up? It's your boy Lil Durk.
2: 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I'm Beyonce.
3: 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Yeah.
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What you saying, girl? I said you broke. Hold up, broke. Make me see. Oh, broke. Talk to me. 2500 the ones that don't get on.

0: It's Galaxy in the Morning Time. Richard Styles, Tony Q in the building. That's right, we in the building straight down to this 10 o'clock. Almost getting ready to leave up out of the, what is this, man? 6 o'clock hour to head to that 7. Yeah, man. 777. That's, I believe that's like good luck, right, Tony?
1: It is.
0: Right. So if you're feeling 777-ish this morning, good luck to you, all right? I'll tell you what, man. We got some more ones, some more twos, some more big threes coming through for you. All right, this Galaxy in the Morning Time. Richard Styles, Tony Q. This is the Morning Marathon.

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0: That's right. Hello, 7 o'clock. What's good with it?
1: Stuck in morning traffic? Relax. Turn your volume up. Just look in the mirror and give the driver behind you a smile. And enjoy Richie and Tony in the Galaxy Morning Marathon. Because here is another hour fully loaded with stars and bangers.
0: That's right, baby. Fully loaded like some loaded fries. Man, we definitely, off to a great start for this 2 for Tuesday. Some Cho and KM is on the way talking about the baddies anthem. So shout out to all my baddies out there. Tony, this involves you, Tony. You're a baddie. You're a baddie. Because like I said, this morning you look like a million bucks. I don't know why. I don't know how come. You even smell good too, Tony.
2: Oh.
0: For a change. For a change.
2: You know what?
0: But guess what? Who's first, Tony? Janet Jackson with That's the Way Love Goes. Tony, you know this is a love-hate relationship we got, right?
2: Apparently.
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0: Wakey, wakey, boy. It's Galaxy in the Morning Time. Richie Zales and Tony Q on the check-in with you, man. If you're just waking up, if you're just tuning in, you already know what time it is. It is that time of the morning for us to get wacky facts.
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2: All right, so our wacky facts this morning, let's see if they are wacky because, yeah, not everything is up to Richie Styles, you know.
0: It's not wacky in lately, Tony.
2: Anyways, first wacky facts. Watermelons are harvested in huge numbers during this month. So if you do you like watermelons?
0: Yes, I do.
2: Well, there's a lot of them that's going to be coming out this month.
0: I got some socks. I got watermelon socks.
2: That big of a fan, huh?
0: Yeah, man.
2: Anyways, a watermelon is about 92% water. You knew that already. Making it one of the summer's most refreshing fruits. I do not like watermelon.
0: That's wild.
2: I don't get it.
0: You are not from the Caribbean. Card revoked.
2: I still like mango. I still take my car back.
0: Card revoked.
2: Lastly, peaches reach peak sweetness. So if you also like peaches, this is also something
0: peaches.
2: That they reach their peak sweetness only during this month. So this is actually the perfect time. If you like to, you know, there's a patches that you can go to with the kids that you can pick your own fruits.
0: Really?
2: Yeah, there's peach patches. I think that's what they call. So if you're
0: definitely a peach cobbler.
2: Oh, really? Can you make a peach cobbler?
0: Hell yeah, girl.
2: Okay, so that's something you could do for this month for our wacky
0: hell
2: facts.
0: No, girl.
2: Peach cobbler will be made by DJ Richie Styles since this is the peak sweetness for for peaches in the month of August. But yeah, that is all the wacky facts for this morning.
0: Yeah, you definitely spoke some wacky facts and talking about I'm going to make a peach cobbler. That's wacky. That's some definite wacky. That is the whack of the whackness. Of the wackiest.
2: Oh, really?
0: That was whack.
2: Okay. Doing the most.
0: Hey, man. Yo, it's Galaxy in the Morning Time. Tony Q coming through with that. Coming. Wow. I got a whole speech.
2: Situation happening right here.
0: Wow, what is happening, man?
2: Age, you know?
0: Hey, yo! we get sticky up here today, huh?
2: This is payback. That's what that's called.
0: Apparently so. Well, I'll tell you what, man. We got some more hits and bangers coming your way. I'm talking about La Mazine. We got some Drake in here teaching you how to do that Tootsie Slide. But first, Uncle Snoop is coming through with that gin and juice. It is definitely the drink of the summer. So go ahead and do the damn thing, baby. Good morning!
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0: Huh?
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0: Cause I don't,
5: nope.
0: Would you hit it? Cause I won't,
5: nope.
0: Holy pagal on my iPhone, influencers that wanna suck my bone. I do it for all of the niggas that DM these bitches and get left on red.
5: Don't worry.
0: This blue tick make it easy to hit, but more time I just get hit.
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0: She wasn't there.

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0: cool, we established I'm toxic. 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This shit bro ain't helping shit, but I bet you a jib that I'm still gonna chop it. She said I should cut all my bachelor wigs, cause I'm adding the case to my car, I should stop it. 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This shit bro ain't helping shit, but I bet you a jib that I'm still gonna chop it. She said I should cut all my bachelor wigs, cause I'm adding the case to my car, I should stop it.
1: That's right, you're on one station every day, all day. Richard Styles, Tony Q in the building. Straight down to that 10 o'clock, having fun with it, man. Hey, listen, if you're not having fun with what you're doing in life, you are doing something wrong. You are definitely doing something you don't like. With that being said, with that being spoken of, with that being, made mention of, Tony and myself would like to, extend our happiest of happy moments.
2: Okay.
1: To all the happy people. This morning.

0: However, if you are on the grumpy side of life, you know, the Santa's naughty elf.
1: Oh, you still got time to get yourself together for the next 6 months.
0: That part.
1: To make sure that you're on Santa's good list.
0: Can you believe, man, Christmas is 6 months away?
1: Less than, yeah.
0: Dude, we are like the half of the year.
1: I know. That's what I've been trying to tell you.
0: It's wild, man. It's wild. Hey, listen up, man. Some Catnuff is on the way talking about Domingo. We also got some fantasy in here. But first, the big dog himself, Jonah Frazier, featuring T.Y. Savage, is coming through talking about Turn It Up. Galaxy in the morning time. Richie Styles, Tony Q. This is what we do, the way we do, making sure we do it for you. Good morning.
2: So, you're awake.
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5: 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So brush your teeth, hit the shower, get your head to work, man, or wherever it is you go when you lead out.
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4: Okay, so our sleaze this morning, ASAP Rocky cancels a business deal after a designer posts their private DMs. Now, this is a little messy, right? So here's a reminder, not everything needs to be posted online. And ASAP was reportedly looking to work with a graphic designer on a logo project, but opportunity disappeared almost as quickly as it appeared. Okay. So according to reports, Rocky reached out privately to a designer by the name of Alan Peters on Instagram, complimenting his work and asking about his rates for revisiting a brand logo. Now, sounds like the beginning of a pretty big business opportunity, right? Well, instead of replying privately, the designer shared a screenshot of Rocky's direct message with his more than 1 million Instagram followers, writing, "I have no words."
0: This is called idiotism.
4: All right, so Rocky apparently wasn't impressed, and he jumped into the comments and wrote, "Well, I guess we won't be working. Best of luck, buddy." And just like that, the potential collaboration was over before it even started. The designer has since deleted the post and hasn't publicly responded to Rocky's comments. Now the internet is split. Some people say the designer was simply excited that one of the biggest names in music had reached out. Others say posting a private business conversation before you've even replied is a quick way to lose a client's trust. Like, who does this?
0: Idiotism.
4: It also sparked a bigger conversation about professionalism in the age of social media. Just because the celebrity sends you a message, does that automatically make it content? Or should some conversations stay private, especially if, you know, you're about doing business? Like, I don't get it. But anyway, one thing is for sure.
0: He gotta be a Gen Zer.
4: I think he was.
0: Gen Zer.
4: Gotta be, right?
0: I read a post today. I didn't fully look into it, but this post said, this Gen Z generation is broken.
4: Oh?
0: Yeah.
4: Okay,
0: this whole entire Gen Z generation is broken.
4: One thing's for sure, though.
0: Idiotism.
4: That Instagram post may have earned some likes, but it may have also cost the designer a chance to work with ASAP Rocky and maybe potentially other people.
0: Idiot.
4: Now, my question to you guys is, if a celebrity DM'd you about a business opportunity, would you keep it private or would you be tempted to post it? Tempted being the key word in this sentence here. Tempted. Actually, don't post. I hope you don't. What would you do? You know, DJ Richie Styles, I'm sure you would keep it private and go about your business.
0: Listen, man, depend. No. I definitely would keep it private because it's a deal in the making, so it didn't happen yet. But after the deal has been made, hey man,
4: then
0: I could put it out there because this has been the start of a wonderful journey, man. You know?
4: Yeah.
0: But some idiots. And this idiotism.
4: You still with this?
0: Nah, seriously, this is dumb.
4: No, this is dumb.
0: This is super dumb.
4: He was like, nah, this is dumb.
0: Such a dummy.
4: That's your sleaze for today.
0: God damn.
5: Let's go!
3: Who says your mornings can't be lit?
5: Yeah.
3: We're having a party up here.
5: It's no sleeping here. I'm anti-NyQuil.
3: Here are Richie Styles and Tony Q.
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5: Turn it up a notch and get them. The vibe and bass and rhythm.
0: Let's go! Here are Richie Styles and Tony Q.
3: That's the biggest facts ever. Richie Styles and Tony Q on the check-in. The weekend is here, too. Talking about Cry For Me. But the first, though, our stars coming through with Where Do We Go? I want to tell you where we're going. We going straight down to that 10 o'clock. We rocking with you, TikToking with you, and I'm making sure that you get where you need to go. Right? So that's

0: It is that time of the day, that time of the week, that time of the moment.
1: It's Tony Tuesday today.
2: Okay, so our Tony Tuesday today is gonna be, you know, I like to do some court cases and those type of legal stuff on Tony Tuesday. Well, today is one of those days. So we're talking Keefe D. Now, if that name doesn't sound familiar to you, he has been connected with the murder of Tupac Shakur. So he says that he's not taking a deal. Now, like I said, you already know, we talk about cases, we talk all things hip-hop, everything throughout the decades right here on Tony Tuesday. And right now is going to be the murder of Tupac Shakur. Now, the man that's centered of the case, Dwayne Keefe D. Davis, says he has no plan to take a plea deal as his murder trial gets closer because he's up for the trial right now for the murder of Tupac Shakur, like I said. Recently, the judge ruled that Keefe D.'s 2008 interview with police can be used as evidence during the trial. That's a big deal because over the years, Keefe D has made several statements about Tupac's murder in interviews, a memoir, and documentaries. But now, he's saying none of it was true. Now, Keefe D says he didn't kill Tupac, wasn't even in Nevada when the shooting up happened, and claims those past conversations, those past confessions were all about making money. See why your mouth, you shouldn't cash a check?
0: Stop running your mouth.
2: That your ass can't cash?
0: Buffoonery.
2: Do not. Now, he says ghostwriters wrote the book. Producers gave him a script to follow for interviews, and he simply went along with it because he was trying to provide for his family. He also says taking a plea deal makes no sense because, in his words, he's an innocent man. Now, Keefe D even argued that he helped Suge Knight in the early days of Death Row Records and asked, why would I kill the guy making us the most money? Now, prosecutors clearly don't see it that way, which is why this case is finally heading to trial nearly 30 years after Tupac's death. Jury selection is set to be expected soon, And if there are no delays, this could be one of the biggest hip-hop trials we've seen in a few years, even bigger than Diddy's trial. Now, here's my question. If someone spends years publicly talking about a crime and then suddenly says, I made it all up for money, what would you believe? Were those earlier confessions the truth, or is there really just storytelling for a paycheck? This is also one of those, as Richie says, idiot. Stop talking.
0: Idiotism.
2: One thing's for sure, almost three decades later, the world may or may not finally get some answers over this, you know, unsolved murder case. But hey, that is your Tony Tuesday for today.
0: Definitely been a interesting Tony Tuesday, and honestly, man, you know, if you've been following this this trial, what's going on, you know, with the alleged Tupac Shakur's killer, what's his name?
2: Keefe D.
0: Then your opinions, man. I want your opinions. I definitely want your opinions. Let's know what you think about this. You know. I don't know if you're up to date, up to speed with you know, Tupac Shakur's and you know, his whole situation. But if you have indeed been following the trial and you know, the whole thing over the years, then yes, please give us your opinion, because I'm curious. At the end of the day, this man has been gone for several years.
2: 30.
0: And 3 decades, bro. And he's still a top five topic of discussions.
2: Yeah, and is.
0: This is wild to me, bro. Super wild. So to speak. But yes, it's Galaxy in the Morning time. I tell you what, man, what is your opinion on that? How you feel about that whole Tupac Shakur thing? And do you think this dude is making this up? You think, you know, he's trying to stay alive as long as he can? Or what is he doing? Because it's confusing, if you ask me. Give us a call. Give us a shout. Give us a mention. Slide into a DM. Let us know, man. Send a voice note. What's your opinion? Love Me Not is on the way. Some Destiny's Child is also in here talking about Jump, Jump, Jump. Let's go get it. It's Galaxy in the Morning.
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4: This is Galaxy.
5: Yeah.

0: into the mirror.
1: I woke up like this.
0: And see you, sleepy face.
1: I woke up like this.
0: Listen to the Galaxy Morning Marathon. Cause Richie and Tony put a smile on it. Put a smile, Tony. Put a smile, Tony.

0: Richie Sal, Tony Q on the check in with you. Making sure you're good as gold, huh? Speaking of gold, Tony, when was the last time, you had your gold cleaned, Tony? For it to glisten.
1: A little while. You want to clean my gold for me? Do you do that?
0: No, I don't. See, this the reason I... Okay,

0: Do I like go back to the place and be like, hey, I mean, I fixed it like 2 weeks ago. It's not broken again. Should I have to pay for it again, or just, how does that work?
1: It depends on, was it like, how did it break? Like, if it was something
0: it
1: that
0: broke,
1: you did,
0: it broke in the same exact spot that it was fixed in.
1: Then yeah, I would take it back.
0: Cause you know, I'm not sure. What should I do?
1: No, I would take it back. Cause what else are you gonna do? You can't wear it anyway. It has to be fixed again anyway.
0: Right. So that's my question, girls, guys, them, they, you. If you just took, you know, your watch or your gold chain or, you know, your bracelet or anything to fix, maybe about 2 weeks ago, and yeah, 2 weeks later, it's broken again. Is who's liable for that?
1: Them.
0: Is it a them problem, or yeah, is it a me problem?
1: Definitely think it's them.
0: Well, okay. Let me know your opinion. What would you do

0: What would you do? Would you take it back? Would you, hey, I need a refund. What would you do?
1: We're waking up.
2: We're on that morning vibe.
1: Yeah, I do this every day. Welcome to the party.
2: It's a new day with the Galaxy Morning Marathon. Here are Richie and Tony.
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0: business, I would not hold your hand.
1: 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Pay that option around.

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0: They wake you up.
1: In the morning.
0: Every day. This is the Galaxy Morning Marathon with Richie Styles and Tony Q.
2: Yeah, yeah. And yo, Black, it's time,
3: word.
2: Bird's timing. It's time, man. All right, begin. Yeah.

0: Galaxy in the Morning Time, Richard Sells, Tony Kill. Man, shout out to those of you that just sent me that WhatsApp message. Yes, somebody said, hey, Richie, definitely take it back quick. Because 2 weeks' time. Oh, wait a minute. I just jumped into the topic there, Tony. For those of you that are just checking in, just tuning in, and have no clue what I'm talking about, right? So what I was talking about early on there was, so I took my kid's necklace, his gold chain, to fix because it burst during just before the summer ended, off of his neck, and then he woke up a couple days ago, and the chain was burst again. So I'm like, do I take it back to the jeweler because I just took it there 2 weeks ago? But who is it on? Like, is it the fault of the jeweler or is it the fault of, because it's not like he was playing and, it literally burst in the same exact spot that it was in. So who's at fault? Is it the jeweler's or is it, the way he was sleeping? I don't know. So a couple people sent me some WhatsApp messages here saying, hey, Richie, definitely follow the jewelers. Take that shit back. Take it back right away. Take it back and make sure they polish it as well. Hey, man, I like the way you think, Tom. Appreciate you, brother. Also, Suzanne says here, it all depends. Was he playing? What was he doing? Did it burst in the same spot? Well, yes, it did burst in the same exact spot. As a matter of fact, he woke up and found the piece that bent was bent out of shape. So it's definitely the same exact spot. So yes, I think it's a take it back situation. And of course, Tony, you said what?
1: I said that he should take it back.
0: Regardless.
1: Yeah.
0: All right. Well, hey. You know what? I'm just going to take your advice, man. Today. Expect to see me, jeweler. I'm coming. I'm coming your way. And we don't want no long talks with it. I don't want an argument. I just want it to be fixed. Right? With that being said, we got some more hits and more bangers coming your way. Let me see, man. Some Don Toliver's on the way with a new drop. We also got some Popular. That's by Idali, Ronnie Flex, and Frena. Richie Styles, Tony Q in the building with you straight down to 10 o'clock. The question was, if you got, a necklace, a watch, or anything, that's broken, you take it to a jeweler place or somebody to fix it, and it's damaged or broken again within the 2 weeks in the same exact spot. Do you take it back? Is there liable? What should we do? What should I do? That was the question. Yeah. With that being said, let me know, man. I still want some opinions because I'm a little bit on the fence. What should I do?
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0: It's Galaxy in the Morning time. Let's get into things that happened on this day.
1: Things that happened on this day.
2: Right, things that happened on this day. It is the 11th of the month of August. We can start with the year way back to 1989. Three members of ELSO, by the way, before I even get into this little story, this is a trigger warning. So back in 1989, three members of LL Cool J's crew were arrested and charged with the rape of a 15-year-old girl. The incident took place after a concert when the girl had won a backstage pass on a radio contest. Then 1995 sees the movie Dangerous Minds coming out, starring Michelle Pfeiffer as an inner-city schoolteacher. Debuts in the U.S. theaters, the movie's soundtrack tops the Billboard albums chart, thanks to the lead single from Coolio's Gangster's Paradise. 2006 sees another movie released that was today, Step Up. By the way, so Step Up was the first movie for this franchise. The first movie was came out today. It was about a teen that gets a scholarship to dance at a performing arts school. The film is, like I said, the first installment to the many, many, many Step Ups movies in this franchise. It starred Channing Tatum and Jenna Dewan. And last but not least, today, back in 2023, hip hop turned 50 years old. That was 3 years ago. So hip hop is birthday is today, making it 53 years old. And back in 2023, the hip hop live 50 live concert goes down in Yankee Stadium, celebrating 50 years since Kool Herc birthed the genre in the Bronx. Performers at the time included Snoop Dogg, Sugar Hill Gang, Lauryn Hill, and Run DMC in their last performance since. And that is all that happened on this day. It

0: very moment, just because, you know, you said hip hop today is making 53 years of age. I would think hip hop was much more older, though.
1: I did not think that at all. I knew that it was only 50. I mean, it feels like it's been going on for such a long time, but nah. When we talk so much about how it started,
0: right,
1: you can tell by the that it was, yeah, it's only 53 years old.
0: You got a favorite hip hop song you want to hear?
1: So many.
0: All right, give me your top three.
1: I should technically create a female song, right?
0: Any.
1: I want to do a female, but I don't know who's female. Could we do an Eve song?
0: Eve.
1: We don't play Eve too often, I feel. So I feel like we could do an Eve song, right?
0: Okay, let's.
1: What is your favorite Eve track? Eve song?
0: Well, she had a couple things that I liked. Let Me Blow Your Mind. Who's That Girl? Tambourine.
1: Tambourine's good.
0: Gangsta Lovin'.
1: Also good.
0: Got What You Need. So what you want here?
1: I do like Let Me Blow Your Mind.
0: Let Me Blow Your Mind is that your final answer?
1: Yes.
0: Just go.

Hip hop, man, 53 years in the hip hop building, huh? Evie coming through, one of the hip hop pioneers. Ladies, it is your time. Go ahead, man. Let's go.

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2: If you're born today, August 11th, you have a deep curiosity about life and a desire to keep learning. Although you may come across as quiet or reserved, those who know you best understand that you're incredibly kind, caring, and compassionate. Your patience is one of your greatest qualities, and it takes a lot to shake your calm and composed nature. Happy birthday to you, you and you. We can start off with actor Chris Hemsworth. You know him from he plays in the Marvel movies. Excuse me. Who else we have on this list? He's turning 43, by the way. We have on this list actress Viola Davis. She's turning the big 61 today. Let's see who else we have. We have actress Embeth Davis is turning also 61 today. Actor Dwayne Martin is also turning 61. That's a lot of people making 61 years old today. And lastly, Sophie Okonedo, another actress. She's turning 58 years old this morning. So to everyone celebrating this weekend today, of course, may your birthday be as bold as your dreams, as bright as your smile, and as unforgettable as the memories you're about to make. So happy birthday to you from the Morning Marathon crew.
0: Top of the morning to you, man. Sorry, Tony. I got a little bit distracted on something on.
2: That's all right.
0: Instagram, man. Yo, I swear to God, man. These Instagram reels and posts are getting out of hand, man. Wow. Once again, man, happy birthday to you and yours. You know, if you're celebrating a birthday today, enjoy the mess out of it. It is your day, so make sure you make the best out of it, definitely. Tell you what, we got some Pipe Pile coming through. We also got some Little Scrappy in here with the No Problems. Been a minute since I heard that one. But yes, it's coming. It's loading. Let's go get it.
3: 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Nothing but summer heat.

0: Top of the morning, it's Galaxy. Wake up, wake up, wake up! Man, oh man, oh man, some Gilly Gillies on the way. We also got some Diddy and what was this? Diddy and Mace coming through with Ain't Nobody Could Hold We Down, boy. But first, man, Same Love coming through. That's some Macklemore. Yeah, man, I like that, I like that. All right, look up for your coffee break question. It's loading up a little bit. It's coming up, it's coming up, it's coming through. Coming too. Hold on.
1: I'm trying to wake it up.
2: Yeah. Open the curtains, let the sun come in, and get ready for a new day.
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When I was in the third grade, I thought that I was gay, 'cause I could draw. My uncle was, and I kept my room straight. I told my mom, tears rushing down my face. She's like, Ben, you've loved girls since before pre-K. Tripping. Yeah, I guess she had a point, didn't she? Bunch of stereotypes all in my head. I remember doing the math, like, yeah, I'm good at Little League. A preconceived idea of what it all meant. But those that like the same sex had the characteristics. The right-wing conservatives think it's a decision, and you can be cured with some treatment and religion.

I was gay, I would think hip-hop hates me. Have you read the YouTube comments lately? Man, that's gay, gets dropped on the daily. We become so numb to what we're saying. A culture founded from oppression.

press play, don't press pause. Progress march on, with the veil over our eyes. We turn our back on the cause, till the day that my uncles can be united by law. When kids aren't walking around the hallway, plagued by pain in their heart. A world so hateful, some would rather die than be who they are.

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0: That Gilly Gilly was a vibe, huh? I tell you what. Let's keep the vibes going. We got some Drake with the Hold On. We're going home. Yeah, we're going home a little bit. Hold On, your coffee break is coming just now, by the way. We also got some Throby on the beat coming through with the Hoch. Let's go get that featuring Jade Lauren and Ka. Top of the morning. This Galaxy's coming.
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1: It's time for your first coffee break of the day. Insert the coin, make your choice, let the smell of coffee stimulate your brain, and answer the Galaxy Coffee Break question of today.
2: Right, so your question this morning. Well, of course, the coffee break question, we ask this question every single day around this time, where we give you a trivia question that you can either take with you to your next coffee break, or you let us know if you already know the answer. You could tell us what
0: Slide
2: you think.
0: Slide into the DM, bro.
2: What you think the answer is. So my question this morning is, Matoma, the producer behind The Old Thing Back, is actually from which country? Now, if you know the answer, you know what to do already.
0: Matoma. Sounds African.
2: Doesn't it? But hey, you'd be surprised to know. So if you already know, let me know. But if you don't, you're gonna get some knowledge for that
0: knowledge
2: head top.
0: Knowledge for that head top.
2: But right, so the question goes, Matoma, the producer behind Old Thing Back, is actually from which country? Well, let me know.
0: In the meantime, while you're thinking about that, man, some Tyler, the Creator, is coming through with the Like Him. We also got some Shakira, Burna Boy, in here with the Dali Dali. All right, you already know, man. Straight vibes, straight down to that 10 o'clock. We got you. Richard Styles, Tony Q.
3: Wake up, get up, get up. Yeah.
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Damn, nigga. 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You got that nigga body. You got that nigga long arms, fingers and shit, flat feet, big dick.

0: yours. 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I'm sorry. You know? It was my fault. Not him, because he always wanted to be there for you. And I'm sorry, I was young. But he's always wanted to be a father to you. So I fucked up. And I take ownership of that, of my choices and decisions. And I'm sorry for that. He's a good guy. So don't hold that against him, because it was my fault. Just, you know, forgive me.
1: That's right. Somebody said wrap it up and get up out of here. Okay. Okay. No problem. We keep them up.
2: Keep them. Keep them up. Working while y'all asleep. So you want to be lazy in the morning, huh? This is what you slept through.
1: Man, a couple things you definitely done slept through this morning. Tony spoke about the big hip hop. Today is 53 years of age. You know, today is hip hop day. Came through on the national days this morning. Not only that, we're also discussing Tupac's murder, man.
2: Yeah, we did.
1: That was also a heavy one this morning. But nonetheless, once again, shout out to everybody that sent in a WhatsApp message, slide into that DM and spoke to me about what should I do on this jeweler situation. Because my kid, his necklace burst about 2 weeks ago. I had it fixed. And now it's 2 weeks later and it's burst again in the same spot. So do I take it back and have to pay, or do I take it back and be like, hey, what you did there was basura.
2: Basura.
1: Yeah. In the meantime, though, Tony had a question.
2: I did have a question. Let's see. My question was, Matoma, the producer behind Old Thing Back, is from which country? Now, Richie guessed Africa, but the answer is he's from Norway.
1: Oh, from Norway. He's a Norwegian.
2: Yes, he's Norwegian.
1: Norwegian?
2: Didn't see that coming, huh?
1: No, didn't know. What accent do they got, bro?
2: I have no idea. I don't know what you're doing. No idea what that was, but okay.
1: I don't know either. What accent does Norwegians have, man?
2: My goodness today. Okay.
1: Hey, if you know what a Norway accent is, please send it into West. West, if you're listening, bro, can you help me out? What is a Norway accent, man? Help me out with that, please. Hey, man, of course, you already know today is Tuesday. It was the morning marathon. We definitely had fun doing it today. Tony, we're finna wrap it up and get about it.
2: Of course. Keeping it real, keeping it hip-hop. It is the morning marathon with DJ Richie Styles and your girl Tony Q. Until next time.
1: Next time being tomorrow morning, you already know it's hump day tomorrow. So Wednesday, middle of the week, middle week energy. So definitely don't be like a Tony. Don't get your hump on. Get yourself prepared. Get yourself ready. Get yourself, set up and green light, go. See you tomorrow.
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nigga, get you something. 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
1: Boterhammen nog niet op? 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

working and throw no more. These motherfuckers are thinking I'm playing, thinking I'm saying this shit cause I'm thinking it just to be saying it. 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

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Fuck that. I joke radio announcer to bouncer. 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
1: I used to think about immature things. You know, like, do you love me? 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Are you gonna call me like you said you would? Is this really your real phone number?
4: Some of y'all go get washed. Some of y'all just go pop shit. Some of y'all just go talk. But none of y'all ain't really got shit. 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
2: 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That's right. So my head's out in New York, Cali, Miami, Baltimore, Puerto Rico. If you're overseas, whatever you're doing, you know what I mean? Big Pun, it's so hard. You know what I mean? We love you, Pun. We'll never forget. Never forget.
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1: Hey, Danny hier van Flava in Ya Ears. 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
0: Is with Galaxy Radio. Yeah.

0: know my little niggas off they rocker. 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
1: They talking about nothing.
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1: They talking about nothing.
0: What they talking about?
1: They talking about nothing.
0: What they talking about?
1: They talking about nothing.
0: Huh? 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

I, Jay-Z, take this unlawful lady to have in the hole, into the task force role, to hug her every corner till I get ash from the cold, only to love a master fortune, too much cash for me to fold. 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

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A mic in the palms like claws, I can swing right for your jaw and rip it off with one swipe of the paw. Bitch, you still on my dick or no? If I suck, your wife is a straw. I'm sick and I'm not gonna cover my mouth next time that I cough. Cause see, these bars are like COVID. You get them right off the bat. Drained it with SARS and Corona. Like you took a bite off of that. Then it goes from Martian to human. That's how the virus attacks. They come at me with machine guns. Like trying to fight off a net. Yeah. And DA got that dopey sense to me. It's like pneumonia symptoms of contracting COVID instantly, which is what separates my flow from theirs, so that no one gets even close to this to pose a risk to me so vocalistically. That's social distancing. Yeah. Flow

0: Norma Jean. Still got that heroin, lyrical drip with that morphine and that Thorazine. Cause I'm so fucking dope,
1: dope.
0: And you're a fiend. And that's the one thing that hasn't changed.
1: No, nope.
0: Some semblance of normalcy. But I might need that hydrochloroquine. Cause I got that.
1: Yeah.
0: The dark horse, I'm a nightmare. Mom fed me Valium like air. Thought that's why they called it a high chair.
1: Whoa.
0: I got a contact like eyewear.
1: Whoa,
0: wait a minute, bitch, let me lie here. 2020 hindsight, my side mirror. Every year you drop the ball like Times Square. My hair trigger whenever I get an idea. 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So that gunshot you just heard just now in that one spot just came from the 9 mil that I just got. That's big bucks and I got a full money clip and I'm loaded. 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Totally inappropriate with an opiate, groping it while I'm holding it like a trophy. I'm hoping a little codeine will give me OD and whoa, everything is slow. I begin to floating. I know that I'm getting loaded. The pin exploded. Hiroshima with the flows of utopia with the dope. I'm an OG. I'm like the goat here to get your goat. Little bit of sodium. It's the salt when I'm at the podium. At your throat, holy camolium. In a zone with the shit I'm on. Get emodium in a commode because nobody's even close. Your petroleum to plutonium. You're a

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1: Where you at?
0: At the house with it, watching Santa's.
1: Who you with?
0: On the couch with my favorite Santa.
1: Fuck that bitch.
0: I was about to, but you convinced us. 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

Damn, nigga. 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Nigga, you got that nigga feet. You got that nigga body. 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

0: It's 11 o'clock on a Tuesday night, and you have found the spot because this is A Rosa's World. Welcome to the show. My name is Rosa G, and up until 1 o'clock tonight, right here on Galaxy Radio, I'm going to be your late night host, giving you everything for your beautiful ears to give you a great end of the day and a start of a new one. Lots of fresh, funky hip-hop flavors, some nice classic tracks, of course, some soul and R&B, Afropop, dancehall, and everything in between. Also, lots of Dutch artists like the one you just heard, Jonna Fraser, getting some help from Chirac on We're All Gonna Make It. Well, I definitely hope we are. I'm gonna make sure you guys do at least till 1 o'clock, because right at the top, it was also Olivia Dean, one of my favorite artists of the last year. What a beautiful track, Man I Need. Some real British warm soul like only the UK can do. And speaking of only UK, how about what only the USA can do? Because next up it is Kendrick Lamar. He's coming through with his Compton style, telling you exactly where he stands. That's right. This is how we open a Tuesday.
1: God knows I am
2: reincarnated. I was stargazing. Life goes on. I need harmony.

0: Oakland and Atlanta teaming up on one record. It is Keisha Cole getting some help from Monica on a track called Trust. And as well, Twista, the fastest rapper on the planet, together with Trey Songz. The track was called Girl Tonight. Well, I'm definitely going to be your girl tonight, because up until 1 o'clock tonight, I'm spinning them cool, smooth, sexy, and a bouncy. Because coming through right now, it is a Young Miami. That's right, Miami City Girl Energy, doing that bold thing that only they can do. And after all that R&B honesty, this one is just a little different. That's right, it's hip hop with some extra funky flavors right here on Galaxy Radio.
1: 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This is Young Miami. Yeah, Spinach.
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From night workers to wide awakes, Rosa G sees you, hears you, vibes with you. 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

Some nice, smooth R&B, perfect for the midnight hour here on Galaxy Radio. Christian and Eric Bellinger, and that track was called A Freak. And before that, Will Smith, the classic track, 1997, Men in Black. And also before that, I have to tell you about it, 1993, Brownstone. I love those girls. All their tracks are so great. This one was called I Can't Tell You. All right, the music is just going to keep coming your way, because next up it is Angie Martinez getting some help from Khalees. The track is called Take You Home, and it's New York Radio Royalty. And of course, one of the most distinctive voices of that era on one record. This is some New York swag with a groove that never stops.

It is Drake bringing us closer to the midnight hour here on Galaxy Radio with his latest track, and before that also Gims and Distinct with A Spider. Midnight is approaching, like I said, but no worries, I'm going on for another hour right after the news. What's up in the next hour? I got some Warren G, got some Lost Boys, En Vogue, Kendrick Lamar. Oh my God, I can't wait to play all of this stuff for you. But I'm going to be going out of this hour with some Designer, closing this hour out. The track is called A Panda. It's got that nice trap energy that rattles every speaker it touches. That's right, midnight is close, and I'm taking you all the way past that to 1 o'clock tonight.

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2: What a great way to kick off this second hour of Rosa's World here on Galaxy Radio. It is some Puerto Rican reggaeton. Bad Bunny, of course, man. Whenever that guy shows up, it is a freaking party. And speaking of party, Shakira with Burna Boy right at the top. And of course, Die Die, that got me going as well. You've heard it. The stakes are high because this is the second hour of Rosa's World. I've also got some nice mellow tracks, so don't you guys worry about that because it's Warren G coming through now. This DJ, some Long Island G-Funk, doing that low rider bounce that I absolutely love. What a great vibe, what a great bass, and oh my god, this one is taking us straight back to 1994. That's right, it is late night deep crates, because this is Rosa's World.

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cool, smooth R&B on your radio station, coming from Tiara together with Summer Walker. The track is called Better Things. And those two voices together, that works for me. Before that, Offset, getting some help from Gunna on Different Species. All right, we're going way back now. We're going way back to 1990. Four women from Oakland who totally rewrote what R&B could sound like. Their harmony still stops the room. I'm talking about none other, of course, than En Vogue. That's right, Rosa's World is in the house, and we're serving up the best hip-hop, funk, and R&B from the classics to the cutting edge.

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0: throwback.
1: Yeah. What? Come on. Niggas, they be. Shout out to Kobe, Todd, Brady, Kobe, Sweet Night, Kobe fans. Come on. Yeah.

0: Some classic Queens hip-hop here on Galaxy Radio, coming from Lost Boys, one of the most tender, heartfelt records that era actually produced. And that sample underneath makes it feel even more special. Coming through now, it is a Shy Glitzy. What a great name that is. The track is called Awesome, and it is some Washington, D.C. energy and giving us that kind of street confidence as well. That's right, we're vibing tonight, and the night ain't done yet.
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That's when I knew that your heart was scarring. 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
1: Nice and soulful, a nice and late night vibe-ish. It is Dave's and Tam's bringing us close to 1 o'clock. And that means it's time for me, Rosa G, to say goodbye to you. I'll be back tomorrow night. Brand new edition of Rosa's World, kicking it off, of course, at 11 o'clock sharp, right here on your radio station. Keep listening if you're not tired or in the night shift. We go on 24 hours a day with Out of This World Hip Hop. And I'm going to leave you and close it out with one or two more. Terror Squad is on the table. This record owned the summer of 2004. I hope you guys enjoy it. Stay fresh, stay funky.
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